0: now, follow my lead.
1: 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Don't be so shy, you're right, you're right.
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103, la radio de chez nous. It doesn't matter if you love him or capital H-I-M. Just put your paws up.

And this town's lost its faith. Our colors will fade eventually. So if our time is running out, day after day, we'll make the mundane a masterpiece. Oh my, my, oh my, my love. I take one look at you, you're taking me out.